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Are you with me? Are you with me?

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Yeah, right. Picture that with a Kodak. 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

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Mr. C mit Sometimes I Love You. 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Sometimes I love me more than I love you. Sometimes I love you.

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1: 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I'm gonna hit this city.
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1: 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'Cause when I leave for the night, I ain't coming.

Neu. Auf 100,5. Das Hitradio. 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